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My Body Isn't Ready, Somber, Lost Boys, Phoebe Bridgers, Marry You Again, Dan and Shay, Hush, Muse, and Ellie Goulding, Watch It Burn, Katy Perry. 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

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Never say that. 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That's why we listen to Thunder 91. It's commercial free.

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the hero. I'll still hope to love you one day, and we'll escape from the horns of the gold. 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
0: Or this?
2: 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Give him a light in his eyes. 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
1: It's coming closer, quiet the cobra. 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
1: My name's Carson Draw. You can find me on all platforms. I'm under the name Lion, but with a period at the end. 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So, next song. It's called Ballet. It's actually the first song I've written in Spanish. So, my pronunciation sucks. Sorry.

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Thunder 91.1, it's time for this week's Fresh Hits. My Body Isn't Ready, Somber, Lost Boys, Phoebe Bridgers, Marry You Again, Dan and Shay, Hush, Muse, and Ellie Goulding, Watch It Burn, Katy Perry. 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
1: 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Whoa, Thunder 91 is commercial free? 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
1: Like Scoob, old buddy, old pal. 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Looks like we won't find any here at Thunder 91. Like, let's get out of here.

0: 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Hush, Muse, and Ellie Goulding.
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Spot a little hottie when I flipped up the shade. Looking like a red rice sitting in the driveway. Bottle of Ciroc with her in the Kool-Aid. She done pulled up like I'm getting rid of waves. 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

age, but we gotta leave at 9, cause I gotta get my sleep. 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

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My Body Isn't Ready, Somber, Lost Boys, Phoebe Bridgers, Marry You Again, Dan and

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0: 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Hush, Muse, and Ellie Goulding.
1: It's coming closer, quiet the cobra. 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

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My Body Isn't Ready, Somber, Lost Boys, Phoebe Bridgers, Marry You Again, Dan and Shay, Hush, Muse, and Ellie Goulding, Watch It Burn, Katy Perry. 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

0: Get hurt in the game? 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

0: 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This is your former SUU student, Kobe Cap, and you just heard my song, While Away. 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

0: Dude, where's the commercials? 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

0: 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Hush, Muse, and Ellie Goulding.
1: It's coming closer, quiet the cobra. Can't keep composure, I want to feel it.
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0: 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What do you call it?
1: It's called Thunder 91, Bobby. And it's never got any commercials.

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And yet, in these moments, there's also something we don't do. 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

on these meds. 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

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My Body Isn't Ready, Somber, Lost Boys, Phoebe Bridgers, Marry You Again, Dan and Shay, Hush, Muse, and Ellie Goulding, Watch It Burn, Katy Perry. 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

0: Are you into this?
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0: Then tune into Thunder 91 from 7 to 10 every Saturday morning for some cowboy country. Let's ride.

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1: It's coming closer, quiet the cobra. 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

let's get the party started. See you at the bar, you was hardly talking. That's when I knew that your heart was scarring. 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Like, wait, babe, let me ask your pardon. This ain't Gucci, this is Prada, darling. If you want something, you can ask.

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My Body Isn't Ready, Somber, Lost Boys, Phoebe Bridgers, Marry You Again, Dan and Shay, Hush, Muse, and Ellie Goulding, Watch It Burn, Katy Perry. 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
1: Oh yeah, baby!

Yeah, turn me up, my voice. Yeah, turn me up a little bit more. Yeah.

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0: kids.
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My Body Isn't Ready, Somber, Lost Boys, Phoebe Bridgers, Marry You Again, Dan and Shay, Hush, Muse, and Ellie Goulding, Watch It Burn, Katy Perry. 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

0: 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Hush, Muse, and Ellie Goulding.
1: It's coming closer, quiet the cobra. 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

Thunder 91.1, it's time for this week's Fresh Hits. My Body Isn't Ready, Somber, Lost Boys, Phoebe Bridgers, Marry You Again, Dan and Shay, Hush, Muse, and Ellie Goulding, Watch It Burn, Katy Perry. 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

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The time is 1 o'clock exactly. You're listening to KSUU 91.1 FM, Cedar City, and this is the beginning of today's Sunday Jazz Show. I'll be your host, Bob Gordon. I'm here every Sunday, or at least most Sundays, between the hours of 1 and 3 in the afternoon, bringing you the finest, I believe, in modern and other kinds of jazz. Well, we're going to start with another kind. I think you'll find this tune familiar, although you might have a little trouble remembering the title.

And that was Scott Joplin's tune, Maple Leaf Rag, a fine example of ragtime. Ragtime, one of the modes of music that went into jazz. There is, by the way, a ongoing argument about whether ragtime in itself is really jazz. There's experts on both sides and musicians on both sides of the

question. I sort of tend to think it really isn't jazz. It's there's no improvisation, and the swing, it's a little different than the swing of jazz. But in any case, Scott Joplin, the premier ragtime composer, was a native of Joplin, Missouri. And as such, he used to play in a tavern called the Maple Leaf Tavern. I don't know if the tavern owner or whoever named it was bowing to our neighbors on the north, but Scott Joplin himself was simply doing it as a peon to the Maple Leaf Tavern. We're going to hear another example of ragtime, only this time it's instrumental with complete instruments. It comes from a thing called a book called The Redback Book. The Redback Book didn't have a title printed on the cover. It was just red covers, but it was a bunch of ragtime tunes, mostly by Scott Joplin, written out as instrumentation for the small bands that you might find in a small city, that is, so that the locals could get a taste of ragtime. The instrumentation, for you musicians out there, was trumpet, trombone, tuba, clarinet, flute and oboe, piano, drums, and a string quartet, two violins, viola, cello, a string bass. E.J. Stark was the arranger of this and the guy who put together the Redback Book. And we're going to hear another tune of Scott Joplin's. It's called The Cascades. And if you listen closely, you can probably hear how the piano would have been doing the same tune.

Okay, that was the Cascades. We had a little technical difficulties there. That's what happens when you press the wrong button. But that was the New England Conservatory Ragtime Ensemble under the directionship of Gunther Schuller, and doing the version right out of the red back book of the Scott Joplin rags. There was, I will mention one other genre that went into jazz, and that was definitely the blues. And we're going to hear a country blues right now, just the singer and guitarist doing his thing.

Year round. I'm going back south where it's warm the whole year round. I'll be so glad when my train pulls up in town.

There you have an example of authentic country blues. Scrapper Blackwell was a musician who backed a lot of the other blues singers, and he got to do his own thing for a bit. By the way, he says in the song, he's going where the moaning crosses the L and N. Well, that's two railroad systems. The Monon was officially the Chicago, Indianapolis, and Louisville Railroad, that is, from Chicago down to Louisville. And there it crosses the tracks of the L&N, which is the Louisville and Nashville train system, and going to Nashville, going back home to Tennessee. Jazz, I've been thinking, because of the 250th anniversary of our country, which we're all celebrating, and I thought I'd play some of the earlier jazz recordings. We can't tell exactly when jazz really started, because the big recording companies weren't recording that kind of music, and especially they weren't recording blacks and black musicians at the time, although they got a little hipper later on. But we do know that ragtime and blues were two of the main constituents of jazz. We generally think it's about 1910, somewhere in there, that jazz actually began. But again, it wasn't recorded until 1917, the first jazz recording commonly accepted as jazz, and that was the New Orleans Rhythm Kings, a white group. All they were from New Orleans, and it wasn't till 1923 that the black jazz bands were starting to be recorded. We're going to hear one when it was fully a music jazz. This is Jelly Roll Morton's Red Hot Peppers, recorded in Chicago in September of 1926. The musicians on it: George Mitchell on cornet, Kid Ory on trombone, Omar Simeon on clarinet, Morton himself on piano, Johnny St. Cyr on guitar, John Lindsay on bass, Andrew Hilaire on drums. This is Jelly Roll Morton's Red Hot Peppers, as I said, playing Black Bottom Stomp. That's Morton's title, not mine. And very authentic jazz.

I would guess many of you know that that was Duke Ellington and his band playing one of Duke's finest songs, Mood Indigo. Actually, there's only three horns on that one. Arthur Wetzel on trumpet, Tricky Sam Natten on trombone, Barney Bigard on clarinet, and Duke on himself was on piano. That was October 1930, so at about the time the music was starting to change to the swing era bands, that was still going. I wanted to play one more Dixieland type tune, and the reason is that throughout the history of jazz, there have been Dixieland bands still playing the original style of music, and this one recorded in 1943 by Wild Bill Davidson and his crew, including George Bruni's on trombone, Pee Wee Russell on clarinet. And I gotta say, this is generally recognized as one of the hottest jazz recordings ever made in whatever style. Wild Bill Davidson, the tune's That's a Plenty.

Now, that's jazz, really hot jazz. Wild Bill Davison on cornet, George Bruni's trombone, Pee Wee Russell clarinet, Gene Schrader on piano, Eddie Condon on guitar, Bob Casey bass, and George Wetland on drums. That was recorded in November of 1943, right, of course, in the middle of World War II, also in the middle of a recording ban when the American musicians, the Union of the National Union of the Musicians, was having a strike, trying to get more money for their musicians. But the small indie recording studio Commodore Records recorded that. Okay, that 43 skipped ahead of the 1930s, which was the swing era of jazz. We're going to start with Fletcher Henderson, generally accepted as being the first of the big swing era jazz big bands, although he didn't get the recognition he needed. He was eclipsed later by some of the other musicians, but he was the one who started it all. I'm going to play a tune recorded in 1934. It's called Down South Camp Meeting. And the arrangement, which was by Fletcher Henderson himself, has a lot of call and response. That is, the different sections of the band are doing such as might be found in a storefront church back in the Deep South, calling the preacher would call, the audience, the congregation would respond, and you can hear the various sections of the big band doing that. Down South, camp meeting.

Okay, a set of three representing the swing era of jazz, the late 1930s, the early 1940s. We started off with Fletcher Henderson, Down South Camp Meeting. That was one of the great hits for Fletcher Henderson, but it was an even greater hit for Benny Goodman. Shortly after the tune was recorded by Henderson, he had to break up the band, couldn't pay all the salaries, and he sold a lot of his arrangements to Benny Goodman, who gratefully received them and recorded them and made some nice hits on them over the years. Then we heard Count Basie jumping at the Woodside, featuring all kinds of members of the Basie Band. Excuse me, sorry. Jumping at the Woodside. The Woodside, by the way, was a hotel in New York City that would let the black band members of the traveling bands in as they went through. So it was always a welcome sight. Jumping at the Woodside featured Earl Warren on alto sax. He was the lead altoist of the band, Buck Clayton on trumpet, and then Lester Young. You could hear him leaping in, as in Lester leaps in. And finally, the other tenor saxophonist

of the band, but playing clarinet in this case, Herschel Evans on clarinet, jumping at the woodside and then calming down things a little. Another of the Ellington band's tunes, this one from 1940, it was called Across the Track Blues. I'm always remembering that Andre Previn himself, a classically trained pianist and a good jazz pianist as well, he is famous for a quote comparing the Stan Kenton and Duke Ellington bands. Previn said, "Stan Kenton can stand in front of 1,000 fiddles and 1,000 brass and make a dramatic gesture, and every studio arranger can nod his head and say, 'Oh, yes, that's done like this.' But Duke merely lifts his finger, three horns make a sound, and I don't know what it is." Okay. Time, 1:45. We have about time for three of the bebop, modern jazz era mode of jazz that came in the late 40s and went on through the 50s and 60s. The primary soloist, of course, was Charlie Parker, right out of Kansas City, and a great alto saxophonist. Many of the other jazz musicians followed Charlie Parker in breaking down the barriers of the older jazz. This is one of Charlie's tunes, originals. It's called KC Blues, Kansas City Blues.

Okay, we started off that set with an original composition of Charlie Parker, KC Blues. The musicians on that one, a young Miles Davis. He was barely out of his teens when he recorded that. Walter Bishop on piano, Freddie Kotick on bass, Max Roach on drums, and of course Charlie Parker on alto sax. And I mentioned before, Charlie was admired by just about every modern jazz musician, but especially the saxophonist and alto saxophonist named Med Flory got together a group, a full five-man sax section, and did several recordings of Charlie Parker's solos. The lead alto would play the solo line that Charlie played, and with the other saxes, providing some harmony. Med Flory was the lead alto. The second alto was Lanny Morgan. Ray Reed and Jay Migliori were the tenor saxophonists. Jack Nimitz on baritone sax. Lou Levy, piano. Monty Budwig, bass. And Lawrence Marable on drums. And as an added starter, the Count, Conti Candoli, on trumpet. The time is 1:59. 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And we'll be going into the second hour of the Sunday Jazz Show now. Have one more tune from the bebop era to play. I'm making sure that it's queued up correctly. It appears to be Dizzy Gillespie.

Crosby was the soul brother of Charlie Parker. Diz played trumpet, and the brass players emulated Diz just like the reed players emulated Charlie Parker. And this is from one of the best, I believe, of the Dizzy Gillespie albums, and it's called Duets. Half the tunes recorded with two different tenor saxophonists. We're going to hear Sonny Rollins as the other half of the front line with Dizzy Gillespie. Ray Bryant on piano, his brother Tommy Bryant on bass, Charlie Persip on drums. This is a tune, an original of Dizzy Gillespie's called Wheatley Hall. Wheatley Hall. Diz caught some static because his stage manner, he sort of played to the audience and clowned around, but when he got serious, he could really play. And I think on this recording we're going to hear, you can hear that he's basically saying, I'm Dizzy Gillespie. I am the best of the modern jazz trumpets. Wheatley Hall.

this one room country little shack. Sitting here a thousand miles from nowhere, in this one room country little shack. My only worldly possession is a raggedy old 11-foot cotton sack. I wake up every night by midnight. People, I just

That was Mose Allison. I wanted to calm down things a little bit after Dizzy Gillespie. Mose Allison on the vocal and the piano. Mose was raised in the Delta Blues country of Mississippi and listened to a lot of his elders, especially the black elders, singing and took it from there and made a career out of singing blues and other southern-flavored songs in a jazz mode. That was one-room country blues. And prior to that, we heard Wheatley Hall by Dizzy Gillespie on trumpet and Sonny Rollins on tenor sax, very up-tempo Wheatley Hall. The time's 2:15. We're going to go on. I thought for the rest of the afternoon on this show, we would take a trip around the U.S., visiting some of the sites, I mean, on our 250.

50th anniversary as a country. There's some great places to visit. We're going to start off with Davenport, Iowa. Davenport, Iowa just happened to be the birthplace of Bix Beiderbecke, one of the great early jazz musicians. And this is a updating of the Davenport Blues by Gil Evans and the orchestra. And this one, Johnny Coles, little Johnny Coles on trumpet, is providing the tribute to Bix Beiderbecke.

Well, it got queued up as St. Louis blues, so we'll start with St. Louis. Actually, it's Strutting with Some Barbecue, featuring on tuba. Let's see, who was it? Well, can't find it right now, but.

west. Travel my way, take the highway, that's the best. Get your kicks on Route 66. It winds from Chicago to L.A. More than 2,000 miles all the way. I get your kicks on Route 66. Now you go through St. Louis, Joplin, Missouri, and Oklahoma City looks mighty pretty. You'll see Amarillo, Gallup, New Mexico, Flagstaff, Arizona, don't forget Winona, Kingman, Boston, San Bernardino. 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

handy tip when you make that California trip. I get your kicks on Route 66. 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

Okay, after a false start on that one, we got a little trip across the United States. I meant to be playing Davenport Blues. I pressed the button on Strutton with

Some Barbecue, both these from an album of Gil Evans called New Wine, Old Bottle, taking older arrangements of jazz and rearranging them to the modern standard. And Stratton with Some Barbecue, we heard Cannonball Adderley doing the old Louis Armstrong tune. And Louis recorded that back in the 20s, by the way. Then we went ahead and did Louis Armstrong talking about his hometown. Do you know what it means to miss New Orleans? And let's see. Then we went to Nat Cole and his trio, with some special guest stars. First one is Sweets Edison on trumpet. The other guest star was a drummer making the trio, which was piano, guitar, and bass, and making it sort of a quartet. And the drummer on that one was, let's see, Lester Young's little brother, and I forget his first name. Oh, well. And then, after the trip across the U.S. on Route 66, Bobby Troup, by the way, wrote that song just following World War II. He had been discharged on the East Coast, and he hitchhiked and drove all the way to L.A. and was remembering some of the places he had gone on that. And what do you do once you reach L.A.? Well, on a hot day like this, you go down to Laguna Beach and have some fun. Okay, let's see. We're going to do a little Bill Evans now. This is the Bill Evans trio. Bill Evans piano, Scott LaFaro on bass, Paul Motion on drums, Modian, I believe it's pronounced, Modian on drums. And the tune is Waltz for Debbie. Debbie was a little niece of the pianist Bill Evans who wrote this, and it was a jazz waltz and one of the great memorable tunes of jazz, Waltz for Debbie.

A true jazz standard, Miles Davis sextet, Freddie Freeloader, that's from the Kind of Blue album.

Miles, a mature Miles on trumpet on that one, John Coltrane, tenor sax, Cannonball Adderley, alto saxophone, Wynton Kelly, piano, Paul Chambers, bass, and let's see, who was the drummer on that one? I had it here a minute ago. Jimmy Cobb is the drummer. Prior to that,

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I think we'll wrap up with a couple more points of interest in the United States. And we'll start with Indiana. This is the High Lows singing Indiana. It's sort of a tongue-in-cheek arrangement. They start out with a beautiful, pure barbershop harmony and go from there. There's some tricks with the rhythm, which you'll recognize and probably chuckle at. Anyway, Indiana, the High Lows.

0: Back home again in Indiana, and it seems that I can see.
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We'll visit every state.

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0: 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Hush, Muse, and Ellie Goulding.
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KSUU Thunder 91. I'm Con Drop back here with another Cedar Soul in Cedar City. And I hope you are staying cool and classy, Cedar City, because I know it's been a heat wave. I'm just looking at the Washington Post. They say the Pacific Ocean is running a fever. And

I've never seen a headline like this before. We don't know what it's all connected to. We don't know how this all correlates. So we're going to, you know, continue to give you updates on, you know, just everything going on in the political, you know, world, the stock market, you know what I mean? We're going to get some more health drop. Everything we do is drop. You know, the drop is the water, and the water, man, the water is what we need. So we're going to talk more about it. But they're saying across the Pacific Ocean, there's a massive marine heat wave covering an area more than 8 times the size of the contiguous continental United States. 8 times the size of the U.S. It could have profound ripple effects for weather events around the globe in the coming weeks and months. Man, some people are calling it a heat dome. Like, that's that makes you hotter to feel like you're in a heat dome. But you know, now we're just talking orientation. Yeah, I appreciate everybody for joining. And maybe you just feel like you know, need to be on a beach somewhere, you know, sipping a nice tall boy. Let's kick the shot, Boozy, man. This joint is called Tall Boy. I think we all need some of this right now, man. Hey, Cedar Soul Thunder 91.

0: Palamis pray, what the Hebrews say, what the Kyrie say. 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
1: 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If we're going to get hot, we might as well get rocket fire hot. Hey, I appreciate everybody out there, man, tuning in. Everything you're hearing today is a palate cleansing 432 hertz. You know, it's all been tuned up by us, for us, you know, to get our vibration flowing, our blood flowing. You know, this is all frequency. And, you know, being a student-based platform, and, you know, shout out to the great Southern Utah University. Shout out to the T-Birds, all the incoming T-Birds, man, all the OG T-Birds. Shout out to you.

And you know, man, it's all about education and educating ourselves. So this you know, Cedar Soul here, you know, it's all about that first vibration. What vibe are you in? How you gonna come and how you gonna go? Remember, man, it's not how you start, it's how you finish. And you know, how are they gonna finish this World Cup? Anybody tuning in? Anybody tuning in? I know Brazil is you know, going at Belgium. Is it Belgium? I think they're going at Belgium right now. USA is going tomorrow, man. So shout out to USA, USA. And you know, everybody just tuning in, just enjoy the flow, enjoy a little football, you know. And this great song is I think the World Cup anthem right now. This is that Shakira and Burna Boy. Is it Da Da or Day Day? Y'all let me know. Da Da or Day Day, man. Hey, it's in 432. I know that, man. K.

just a little bit about that box scrags. What you know about it, what you know about that lowdown. I'm going to get it right, y'all. World Cup, it's not Belgium, Brazil, okay? I did my research. Next time I'll do my research. Not Belgium, it is Norway, all right? Norway is rocking against Brazil today. Okay, we got that. Then we got Mexico and England. Like, who y'all got? England always has a good team, but you know, the Mexico family, you know what I'm saying? You know, it feels like I'm rooting for the home team there, man. So I'm rocking with Mexico, man. Shout out to my Mexico family, man. Then you got Argentina and Egypt. That sounds good. Is that the team Messi plays for? I know my children want to go with Ronaldo, but you know, I'm gonna go with Argentina, man. Who else we got? Switzerland and Colombia. Well, you know, we just play a little Shakira, so gotta go with Colombia. U.S. Belgium, you already know, man. I'm a home team player right there. And Portugal, Spain. That's a good one. That's a good one, y'all. I might rock with Spain, but I know my little sons are gonna be rocking with Portugal. You know, shout out to Brandon, Matai, Jacob. I know y'all gonna be rocking with Portugal, so I'm going with Spain because you're going with Portugal. It's good to have a little feud going on sometimes, man. Then it looks like we got Morocco, because Morocco got past Canada, so it's Morocco and France. France got past Paraguay. So who do y'all got, Morocco or France? Man, that's the World Cup. We're going to come back with some tennis news. It's a lot happening with tennis. And shout out to Serena Williams is making a comeback. Am I seeing it right? Did my eyes deceive me? Shout out to Serena Williams, Venus Williams. I don't know if you saw the movie based on Serena and Venus called King Richard, but if you haven't, man, see King Richard and definitely see the Michael Jackson movie. Still see the Michael Jackson movie, even though I haven't seen it myself. So, you know, I'm preaching to the choir right now. Speaking of, man, let's get some of

It's Leon Bridges featuring Luke Combs. It's called Beyond. It's my first time. I heard it yesterday, and I said, this has to be on the playlist today in 432 Cedar. So, Allego.

Cedar Soul, KSUUA. Shout out to all the queens out there and all the little princesses, man. You know what I'm saying? Just keep doing your thing. We support you. We support our ladies. We support our women. We support our queens. And we support Naomi Osaka. Say it with me. Naomi Osaka. She overpowered top rank Ariana Sabalenka. Sabalenka. And shout out to Ariana Sabalenka. She's been at the top for a while in the women's, you know, tennis rankings and all that. Man, if you're watching at Wimbledon, these are now in the quarterfinals, and Naomi just got past Sabalenka to get there in a matchup of two of the hardest hitters on tour. Naomi Osaka outslugged top-ranked Ariana Sabalenka 6-2, 7-6 to reach the Wimbledon quarterfinal for the first time, man. So shout-out to Naomi. This is her first Wimbledon quarterfinal, and it just goes to show, you know, hard work pays off. She's been, you know, making her surges for a while, along with Coco Gauff. And like I said, Serena is back. Serena is back. But Naomi seemed like she here to stay. You know what I'm saying? So keep an eye on this, you know, young heavy hitter, man, Naomi Osaka. She is popping off. And shout out to my daughter, Nasiah. She reminds me of Naomi. She plays tennis as well as my sons play tennis. You know, and I think it's a great sport. You know, I know it's a lot of pickleball going on in Cedar City, but don't sleep on tennis. Don't sleep on the big rackets on the big court, man. But I like pickleball too. It's wonderful exercise, and I might get into pickleball. You know, what do y'all think? Let me know if you got a pickleball team. If you need an extra player, hit up Condra. Hit me up at Cedar Soul, man. Hey, we need some love, man. We need some love. Everybody feeling good? You feeling that frequency? This is that One Republic. Need your love. 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

that song sounds so good in 432 hertz. You know, we hear it on the radio all the time, but you know, until we take over our own tuning and actually tune it that 8 hertz difference and kind of drop it down right there in that pocket. And again, the 432, you know, it adds up to the number 9, but the 9 is more than a number. You know, numbers were not invented, they were discovered. You know what I mean? Everything is numbers, right? So the 9 is a spiral. The 9 is a portal, like the spiral in your ear, which they call the cochlear, is the spiral. And your music should be hitting you in that Fibonacci, in that spiral, the spiral of life, the spiral of nature. Everything, you know, is a coil, a spiral. So, we, you know, we're just here for the conductivity. You know, we're here for the charge up. You know what I'm saying? So I hope you're enjoying it. And, you know, it takes a while to tune all these songs, you know what I'm saying, and put them in this playlist and have it in this frequency. You know what I mean? Just know it's done, you know, right from the inner spiral of the heart, you know, just for you, right here in Cedar City, right here at KSUU, right here for you. If you're listening on the app, you know, I got a lot of, you know what I'm saying, Drop Nation. Shout out to Drop Nation, because you got that water listening all across the earth plane on the app right now. So, you know, just enjoy this flow. Look out for 432, the drop, the relaunch, and we'll have some natural, you know, vibration playlists. We call them vibe suites, available soon on the website as well. And I'll show y'all how to, you know, just get cozy with me over there. For now, hit me up on the IG, 432 the drop on IG. And you know, you're listening in, you know what I'm saying? You have some suggestions, you got some answers to some questions, you got some inquiries, some concerns, you know what I mean? You got some love to share, go ahead and hit me up right there. Cause love is my frequency, man. Shout out to Ziggy Marley. He said all his instruments are in 432 hertz, man. He has live performances. He just performed in Salt Lake. His band is amazing. They just crossed right through Cedar City, man. And it was so good to meet Pablo, the bass guitarist, who said, man, Ziggy's been playing all his music in 432 hertz. So look more about it. A lot of our ancient instruments, a lot of the, you know what I'm saying, you know, before they standardized tuning, they were in different harmonic frequencies. So we're just here to educate and get some drop, man. This is that Ziggy Marley. Love is my frequency, man.

Skip Marley and H.E.R. Her Slow Down. It is a new fire east of Zion National Park. Come on, man. Come on, man. Y'all gonna leave my park alone, man. That's my park right there, man. That's one of my favorite places in the entire universe. So, oh, nah, man. We're gonna talk about that coming up. Top of the hour, man. Hey, Cedar Soul, we're here just to report what's happening, but stay in the high vibration while we do it, because I know it's a lot of news out there. Sometimes you hear this news and it's like, man, you just start balling up your fist, but then I'm trying to get you back in that spiral. We got to breathe through all this. We got to get through this. If it's human cause, man, then, you know, we as humans have to, you know, cause our frequency to, you know, come back on track. You know what I'm saying? If they can cause evil, right, we got to cause good. You know what I mean? And it starts within ourselves and the healing within ourselves. And that's what this program is all about, the vibration, the healing frequency. You could be having a crazy week, man. But they say weak, we say strong. They say weak, we say strong, man. It's that Wayne Wonder, no letting go. Feel good, dance around. We're going to talk about this fire situation. I think it's mostly contained. So, man, just had my heart palpitating, man. Because I don't want to hear nothing happening to my park, Zion. I know y'all love Zion, too. It's not just me. It's not just me, man. Let's go. Wayne Wonder, dance around, feel good. We're going to talk about it. Cedar

0: What's up? This is Grace Park, and you just listened to one of my songs. If you've been haunted by my music, you can listen to more of my songs anywhere music is streamed.
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new fire was reported in Kane County, east of Zion National Park on Saturday. The fire is approximately 18 miles northwest of Kanab, along State Route Number 9, near mile marker 51. Responders determined the blaze was human-caused, according to a Facebook post by Utah Fire Info. Firefighters are now making what the post describes as good progress, with ground crews, engines, dozers, and air resources remaining actively engaged on the fire. Dozer line construction is reportedly improving containment as crews strengthen and secure the fire perimeter. Oh, man, you know, yeah, again, you know, these type of things make your heart jump, you know, when you hear, you know, all that's going on, you know, all the chaos of the world, the earthquakes, you know what I mean, and the wildfires that no one has explanations for, and then, you know, any other ideas about these things, you know, or be labeled conspiracy this or conspiracy that. You can't have a thought about anything. You just have to just go with the flow, believe what they write in the fine print. You know, who knows what's going on, but they said this was human caused. This is what they're saying. Southern Utahans are encouraged to avoid the area and give firefighters room to work. The report is taken from statements by first responders and state and federal officials and may not contain the full scope of the findings. So, you know, we still need some more information on this, but we're going to do some digging because, like I said, you know, Zion National Park is just so beautiful. I mean, anyone who hasn't experienced the colorful mountains and just the peace of driving in there, you know, through those tunnels and, you know, going up to the top, you know, of those those trams that take you all the way up, you know, to Angels Falls and all that. I mean, Bryce is also beautiful. It's just so much beauty that you can only find right here. It feels like a kingdom when you're driving in. It feels like a magical kingdom, man. So I don't want to hear no fire talk, period. But definitely I don't want to hear nothing around my favorite place to be. But we'll get you more on this as we, you know, just vibe up. You know, hope you're enjoying the vibration. And, you know, right now it's about the love frequency. We're going to play some more of that Mod Jigga. Shout out to Mod Jigga. You know, great independent artist we featured. You know, I mean, if you got that Thunderground showcase, congratulations to you, because we love featuring independent artists right here, whether we call it Tribe Up Music, whether we call it Independent Song of the Day. You know, it's artists that, you know, we need to feed into. You know, we don't need to just, you know, get somebody that they bring on us. Sometimes it's cool to discover new artists and new things. I think that's what art is all about. I love the artistry of this classic country right here. I'm gonna start getting some more country soul, some country soul in my Cedar Soul playlist. This is that War and Treaty, man, and it's called Love, Lover's Game. Hey, if you don't know about War and Treaty, this is a throwback, man.

Hey, Cedar Soul, KSUU. I'm really digging on this Shakespeare Festival. I gotta catch a couple of these. Shout out to all the actors and the production and the crews and just the facilities, the great theaters. You know, we got Tony winning, you know, theaters and production involved. Like, it's real big. And I didn't know how big it was before moving out here to Cedar City. You know, coming from Los Angeles, you know, you got your theater scene, you know, but out there is more like, you know, Hollywood and all that, movies and all that. I love theater. I love it, man. Just when theater is appreciated, and you know, out here is truly, you know, an artistic vibe, and I gotta dig it, man. There's a great production right now called She Loves Me. Go dig on it. Shout out to the actors, Matt Koenig and George Nowak and Chris Mixon as Mr. Marazek and Ali Ewald, I hope I'm saying that right, as Amelia Balazs. And She Loves Me. Dig on that. And also a grand opening to the great play called See How They Run. And this is a classic, of course. All these are classics, but go dig on See How They Run. Calvin Adams as Reverend Humphrey, Gabriel W. Elmore as Clive, and Matt Hostetler as Lionel Toop, and Emily Watkins as Penelope Toop. See How They Run. I can't pronounce all the names, but I do respect the actors and actresses and just everybody's, you know, everybody involved. It's such a beautiful vibe. A lot of people in town from all over the place, California, man, the East Coast, to really get the vibe out here with the Shakespeare Festival. So everybody involved, shout out to you. Congratulations. Keep the water flowing, because this is what we need in the city. You know what I'm saying? We need to just keep the you know, the energy of the creativity flowing, man. This is that new YOLA. Speaking of creativity, shout out to YOLA. If you never heard of YOLA, this is called Fairway Look, and you're hearing it here first in 432 Healthy Listening. I want to do a theater production, and all the music is going to be in 432 hertz. It's going to be crazy. Watch out for us, man. YOLA, Fairway Look. See the Soul, KSUU.

The largest data center project ever produced or proposed in the U.S. is officially dead. Blackstone-owned QTS Realty Trust withdrew its appeal to the Virginia Supreme Court on July 2nd, closing out a three-year legal fight over the Prince William Digital Gateway, a planned 2,100-acre campus in Prince William County, Virginia, that would have packed 37 buildings and 22 million square feet of data centers next to Manassas National Battlefield Park. Can y'all imagine them, you know, trying to put one of these huge centers right next to Zion, you know, just pulling the resources out of Zion? Like, you know, man, you know how I feel about Zion. So I'm all about protecting nature and protecting the resources, and we all have a lot to learn, so we're all learning together. You know, so we're trying to see, you know, how the opinions are on both sides, you know, those that are for these AI data centers popping up, you know, in a city near you, and those that are against it, those that are protesting, you know what I mean? Like, we're trying to get the information out, but I guess the people got together, you know, and really gave them, you know, something to think about. And

Blackstone backed out, and Blackstone was a big, you know, the major key, you know, the major force to keep this particular data center going. And just think about it, 37 buildings and 22 million square feet of data centers packed together near this national park called Manassas Battlefield Park. At full build out, the project carried an estimated $100 billion price tag. Man, we got homeless in New York, homeless in LA, homeless everywhere, but they can put $100 billion for a projected project. Like, that's, where's this coming from? And would have been the largest data center complex in the world. QTS was the last developer standing, co-developer Compass Data Centers, backed by Brookfield, dropped its own appeal in April. So Blackstone wasn't the first developer. QTS wasn't the first to back out of this thing. Like, what did Compass Data Centers find that made them back out is, I guess, the question we all got to research. And Prince William Board of County Supervisors withdrew from litigation the same month after spending nearly $2 million in taxpayer funds. So that's another reason why I guess some people might be upset, is that they're using taxpayer money, you know, coming out of our paychecks to build something that may or may not be beneficial to us and may or may not cause our detriment when it comes to taking the water rights or just taking the water resources, especially in Salt Lake, Utah. They have their Box Elder County data center as well. They have one they're trying to put right here in Cedar City, 600 acres. And like, what's all this talk about? Like, 10 years ago, we didn't hear about none of this stuff. AI, Gemini, ChatGPT, and now you got this $100 billion proposals popping up. Why so much money invested in this, and what is the end game, right? What does the world look like 10 years from now when these things are put up? I don't know. Maybe you got to see the movie like Total Recall. Maybe I see The Matrix. I don't, you know what I mean? But they're fighting for something, and the people, you know, people are making a stand, and it's good to see people having an opinion about these things and really being passionate about their natural resources. But yeah, so you have QTS backing out, you have Compass Data Centers backing out by Brookfield, you have Prince William Board of County Supervisors also withdrawing from this super duper project. The approval granted in 2023 was voided by the Virginia Court of Appeals in March, which found the county's public notice for the reasoning hearing fell short of the state's 6-day spacing requirement. I know that's a lot, but you know, this is just what's happening. In its final withdrawal filing, QTS said the project had advanced through years of planning, analysis, and public review, and would have delivered tens of billions of dollars in capital investment and thousands of jobs to the county. So whenever these things, you know, start popping up, you know, they gotta promise something good, right? So I guess what they're seeing on the other side is, hey, there's going to be more jobs. Who needs work? You know, but these jobs come at a cost, right? So my dad used to always tell me, you know, does the benefit outweigh the cost, or the cost outweigh the benefit? Anything you do, any thought you have, anything you plan on doing, just run it through the cost benefit analysis. He was a math teacher, obviously. But he said, does the benefit of that action outweigh the cost of that action? Or does the cost outweigh the benefit? If that cost outweighs the benefit, man, you better think twice, man. So I guess they're thinking twice now. The company added that Virginia remains central to its business, pointing to $5 billion in ongoing investment in Richmond region on top of its existing Northern Virginia footprint. The retreat comes days after Blackstone agreed to hand Digital Realty full ownership of 3 built and leased Northern Virginia data centers valued at $7.8 billion and a $3.5 billion cash and stock deal.

and these fires and maybe the World Cup. But yeah, the data centers are very important to the resources, to farmers, to taxpayers. So that's why there's a lot of legislation going on and a lot of political movement. And this stuff also affects the stock market and different things as well. And we'll get a market update. We'll get some market drop 101 right after this. This is that Merc Retro 432. Let's get back in that Tribe Up music. Allego.

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sinus of phallicis. Once bitten, your soul is on dialysis. Silver bullet, mercury, reverse syphilis, or dog-headedness, or werewolfedness, or sharp-toothedness. Serpents, the fox, coyote, ugly, Anubis. They be confusing us. Who's they shepherd syphilis?

0: Third Street and Crenshaw. 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
1: I'm living in America. 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

0: of the galaxy, the mangled, the tangled, the disdained. 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
1: Legion.

0: Cedar Soul, KSUUA, just a little Tribe Up music interlude, man. This one right here is featuring CJ Battle. Go hit him up, follow him at c.j.battle. Again, independent artists, man, artists that do it for the tribe, music that, you know, brings you into a vibe that makes you want to, you know what I'm saying, love your brother, love your sister, you know what I'm saying, bring it all together. We like to call it Tribe Up music, and I love featuring it right here for you. This is Rose from Concrete, my jigga, stand up, CJ Battle.
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0: I'm fighting like Peru Tupac. 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

0: talk to my pops, and I don't need no pole whenever I see my op. And we don't need no reason to run from these cops, but just the other day another knocker got shot. And don't ask me, or did you see the shooting, cause you get hit for saying anything a knocker doing. Ain't my fault, a knocker so quick to blast, cause that ain't any different than it was in the past. Welcome to the demo for the kinfo, get the memo. We get major, we KTC, oh why make things so simple. Let's get started, answer this cause you ready to party. It's deck of cards be guarded, hearts be playing like Atari. It's system overload in Hijack City when they miss me. Do the dragonfly, you're moving too fast. It's system overload in Hijack City when they miss me. Slow down, drop you dropping too. The pressure's piling up, Hawaii formulate no quitter. But it's for quarter, anything can get a knock a trigger. The measure of a man is can he stand when life is bitter. When days are shorter, every day he feeling like it's winter. It's system overload in Hijack City when they miss me. City will they miss me? Slow down, drop you, drop it too fast.
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0: leave a hijack under these toes. 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
0: Kick them robbers out your gates, though. 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

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Outdated, but they still wait. Frustrated, but they still patient. Celebrated while they still hate. Elevating like it's high ace. 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More murder, murder rates mean kill that. Bat to Vatican means still liable. Babble, Babylon's so silly. I swear it's a light year. Super heavyweight. Lead the facts right here.

0: adulteress, even as the wild loves the children of Israel, though they turn into other powers and love cakes of raisins. So I bought her unto me for 15 pieces of silver, a half homer of barley, and said, you shall not play the harlot, you shall sit solitary.
1: Like that, and you know it's like that. 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
1: Stay true to my heart and my vision. Take control of my life, no more wishing. Surviving in this world of perdition. I'm prepared for the battle on a mission. Wake up the masses, break out of the mental prison. They lost in their game in submission. And I'm no one's favorite, but maybe the real ones will listen. And even if they trapped by the master magician, how I will lead them to the water manumission. We need to try Bob as prophecies come to fruition. Discernment, logic, and intuition. Slay, hijack, silence the opposition. Keeping the code as we get our land back and recognition. And at the same time we wise up as we transition. And I'm talking to you, American Westerns 1828 definition. Yeah, it's like that, it's like that. Yeah, you know it's like that. Cause Drop Nation keep the code and believe me, we get our land back. We press it up on my root comes, you better fall back. This our story, the codices, the pictographs they hijack. Living

0: our code and we gon' take our land back. We gon' keep our code and we gon' take our land back. We gon' keep our code and we gon' take our land back like that.
1: So I bought her for 15 pieces of silver and a homer of barley and a half homer of barley. And I said unto her, thou shalt sit solitary for me many day. Thou shalt not play the harlot. Wow.

Code Keeper. Keep the code. Hey, I'm just over here grooving, enjoying a nice intermission with you. And it's just so great to be on the ones and twos and just sharing a simple message. Keep the code. Everyone has a code. Police officers got their code, right? Firefighters. Shout out to the firefighters, man. And we always give love to the firefighters on the front lines, man. And, you know, they're giving their lives. They're putting their courage first, you know what I mean? And we got to just keep them in mind, keep them in our hearts and prayers. Firefighters got a code. the streets have a code. Everyone has a code. You know, the Most High has a code. And, you know, we just believe, man, that if we break down all the walls and break down all the barriers, the one thing that unites us is the code to unify, you know, and it starts with just putting that power first, putting our power first, putting our source first, you know what I mean? And the energy we come from, whatever you call them, the creator, you know what I mean? You know, we say Hawa, that's breath, that's security. The Ha is the fifth letter in the ancient Ibaru, the Hebrew, right? That's the breath, the revelation, and the Wa is the security, the foundation. And you don't want breath without security, and you don't want security without breath. So it goes together. It's Wa. Every breath you take is Wa, like Hawaii, right? Like Josh Hawa, right? So the breath is all the way, you know, it's always around us. Sometimes we forget, you know, you know, if you get into a boxing match and you forget to breathe, what happens, man, right? And so you got to remember your breath, and the breath leads to existence itself. And to exist together is really the first code. You know, we're just talking about the basic, you know, 10 commandments, the tablets of Moses, Moshe, you know, coming off the mountain, right? So, you know, if we get back to these tenets, you know, we just get back to not the barriers of whatever, you know, separation they put, you know, before us, but just the unity of the frequency, the vibration again, you know what I'm saying? The code carries a vibration, putting the Most High over everything, man. All all whatever they, you know, say you have to, you know, go around or get through, just go directly home, right? We connect back to our power. We never lose. That's as a people.

what do they call you? White, black, Filipino, H, whatever you are. You put your source, you put your creator first, man. Let me tell you, man. So that doesn't come with any particular denomination of this or that. That just comes from, you know, going back home, you know, going back to your breath and regaining your security. You know what I mean? And of course, you know, the rest of the commandment makes plenty of sense from there. You know, no killing, no stealing and all that. Like, that's how you build a community. And that's the unity that when we talk about tribal music, that's the message of it. It's just like, put your guns down, stop killing your brother. You know what I'm saying? Put your knives down. You know what I'm saying? You know, just be one and have a code of conduct and how we treat each other. If you got an issue, talk it out. Be patient. You know, use your words, right? Be grown about this. And, you know, don't be so quick to want to harm your neighbor or harm your brother. That's the message, I think. Any, you know, saying religion or anything, you know what I'm saying, has, you know, that same, you know, frequency in the base of it, in the root of it all. And getting back to the root of it all, shout out to my homie Uno on the beats. Getting to the root of it all is all we about, man. Back to the root. You can have fun in the branches of the trees and you can have fun eating the fruit of the tree, but don't forget the root, right? Don't forget, you know what I'm saying, the foundation, you know what I mean? So our music has to be foundational. Our message must be foundational. And that's what we call Tribe Up Music. And this is the ambassador, my man, my Jigga. We play a lot of his music here because, you know, he's the ambassador of Tribe Up Music. Let's get one more cut and then we're going to smooth it out and make a beautiful dismount. This is Cedar Soul and this is KSUU and this is Thunder 91.

man. If you ain't feeling that, man, you need to check your soul bone. Knock on your soul bone, man. That's Tribe of Music. Shout out to Ma Jigga, man. Go hit him up on the YouTube, MahXijJah. MahXijAh. There we go. All right. We also call him Five Eyes, man. Five Eyes Ma. Let's talk some market drop, man. I guess the market didn't drop this time. Last week saw strong gains across the three

major gauges, with the Dow climbing just shy of 2% to close to post a close only slightly under the 53,000 mark. The S&P and the NASDAQ composite both also made gains around the 2% mark. A blistering first half of the year has set expectations high for the stock market in quarter three and beyond. Gains in the tech sector have laid the groundwork for momentum to continue despite a faltering of heavyweight semiconductor stock names at the end of June. Micron Technology dropped 19% over the course of last week. That's crazy, man, because I just got me some of that Micron. I just caught me some Micron, man. But yeah, we're gonna hold steady. As you know, man, you know, drop's been over here learning about some of this market drop, you know what I mean? And sometimes you win some, sometimes you lose some. Again, you know, do your research and you know, balance your portfolio, you know, have a little, if you're gonna do it, you know, have a balance, whether you do commodities, you know, you got a little silver and gold over here, you know. Then you have your big S&P indexes, maybe your VOO or VTI, right? You got your QQQ or QQQM. Those are some big indexes to rock with. Charles Schwab, right? Those are some, you know, these are what people say are some safe investment options. And as far as like indexes or ETFs, Charles Schwab has one, SCHD, which is interesting as well, I'm looking at. But yeah, then you got your semiconductors like Micron, which took a hit. But, you know, it's also going to, you know, do what it do. So I don't know. Don't take my advice because I'm new at this. But for all those that are winning big and had a good week, hey, shout out to you. We're going to get some more market drop, you know, as we continue, man. We have a few more minutes here before we make our dismount. Let's move it out with some beautiful classic soul. I got to kick it to one of the queens of soul. This is that Anita Baker giving you the best that I got, man. This is Cedar Soul 432. We bumping independent artist, tribal music, country soul. All this, man, is Cedar Soul in Cedar City.

Aretha Franklin, queen of soul. This is all about the queens right now, man. I mean, I almost want to get that back, man. But, you know, I got something coming up that is going to take that and just keep carrying it all the way, you know, through the clouds. You know what I'm saying? This is that Whitney Houston. It's called I Love the Lord. And, you know, some people might see it as a gospel song, but really, man, I see it as a charge up, you know, deep soul, deep cry to the ultimate source, ultimate power, you know, within ourselves, you know what I'm saying? Our great Most High over everything, the reason we're all here. So I got to play this song because I have someone hit me to it and I was like, yeah, you know what? I'm not a big, you know, gospel, you know what I'm saying, you know, connoisseur, but this song right here, this is beyond words. This is beyond a building. This is beyond, you know what I'm saying, a belief. This is just soul from the soul, man. And rest in peace, rest in power, the great Whitney Houston. And we're going to go out like this today, man, and see the soul. We're going to keep the water flowing. We're going to keep the fire burning. And we're going to remember to keep the code. And that's always our message within the vibration. The vibration is the frequency that we keep, right? The code we keep for our neighbors, for our brothers and our sisters. And that's what we do it, man, for the Most High over everything. And this is what this song is all about. I Love the Lord, Whitney Houston.

the great Whitney Houston. Never be another like it, you know. And if you lived in that era, or you haven't, you know, I advise you do your homework, you know, and just enjoy some Whitney Houston. Just go into, you know, YouTube, wherever you gotta go, Spotify. Just enjoy the voice, the angelic voice of the Queen, Whitney Houston. This is for the Queens, man. I appreciate everybody for tuning in today to Cedar Soul on KSUU 91.1. And make sure you catch our next broadcast on Tuesday from 3 to 5 right here, all the way live. And enjoy all the broadcasters coming to you right from this table right here, right from the campus of Southern Utah University. And congratulations all the graduating class of Southern Utah University, as well as the class that finished high school coming up freshman year, and everybody in between, everybody, you know, on the sports teams, everybody on the intramural team, everybody just doing their thing, reading a book under the shade of a tree. We love all y'all and all campuses everywhere you're at. Just keep on climbing and, you know, educating yourselves. You know, learn what you have to learn, but also educate yourselves and do your research